don't know if there's a more iconic hip-hop song than that one. Eazy-E and Boyz in the Hood, man. That's the one, man. I love that track. What's up, Louie Cruz hanging out? Hey, there was an A-list artist.

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3: 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Yeah, yeah.

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4: J-Y, turn me up. 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That's for all my scammers and my kid money.

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What's up, man? Louis Cruz. Thank you for being here today, man. I love that it's Friday. We be getting into the weekend together. All right, check it out. A major A-list artist was seen shopping at Walmart. At Walmart. Like, not even Target. It was Walmart. It would have been better if it was, like, Dollar Store or something like that. You know what I mean? But still, Post Malone surprised a bunch of shoppers when he was seen shopping.

0: So, of course, you know, he's always very cool. He posed for, you know, pictures with the shoppers and the workers in the store. And, you know, everybody loves Posty, man. Like, I never hear a negative thing about that dude. Like, never. Not from artists or not from, you know, fans or, you know, whatever. No, but everybody always loves Post Malone. I don't know, though. Would you recognize Posty if you saw him at a Walmart or a Target or a dollar store? I mean, would you look over and see the dude with a bunch of tats and be like, oh, yeah, that's not Post Malone. He comes here all the time. Like, I don't know. It looks like him. I'm not sure. You know what I mean? Stick around. I got some good stuff, man. Rick Ross on the way. Kendrick Lamar, Victoria Monet coming up.
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18: A better life with Dr. Sanjay Gupta.
19: When we talk about how much exercise someone should get, current guidelines call for about 150 minutes of moderate intensity exercise or 75 minutes of vigorous intensity exercise every week. New study out of the UK makes a strong case for vigorous exercise if and when you can do it. Now, researchers determined that even little bursts of vigorous exercise can significantly reduce someone's risk of 8 different diseases: dementia, type 2 diabetes, fatty liver disease, chronic respiratory disease, chronic kidney disease, immune-mediated inflammatory diseases, major cardiovascular events, and atrial fibrillation. We're not talking about complicated training programs here. Just work with what you can into your everyday life. If you are breathless and unable to speak in complete sentences, then you've hit the mark. I'm Dr. Sanjay Gupta, helping you live a better life.
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You know, it's back to school time. Dare I say it? But it's true. We are in back to school time, right? 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

0: is right. We're talking about this item today. It's ramen noodles boxers. 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They've never been worn. That's what it says here. How much? It's under
1: $10.
0: $5. $5 is correct. You're a winner.
1: $5 makes you holler, right?
0: Yeah, it definitely does. We have 4 tickets to the Ying Yang Twins VIP.

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3: I guess I just really get excited to listen to it.
0: Let's take it around the room. Make sure everybody's good. It's Tino. I'm feeling fine. Serena, how are you?
4: I'm doing amazing.
0: Love it. Nicasio?
5: I'm good.
0: Matt?
6: I'm fine.
0: All right. So listen.
7: Yeah, you are.
0: Oh, yeah. Look, man, we got so much to get to. Dude, we'll kick things off with Real Talk, where we keep it real. We talk about our life and let you kind of share your thoughts as well, man, because we're not perfect. We can grow. So today's topic is coming up next, man. Kicking off Tino Cochino Radio. Welcome

0: they win.
1: In 2026, dating is ick, right? It gives you an ick. And one of the biggest things I've seen online, because I do a lot of dating research for my dating podcast, Laugh and Love. And one of the biggest things that comes back that I've seen as of late is women saying that they get icks. Mm-hmm. It's a thing. But come to find out, our producer Matt has an ick.
2: I do.
1: Or had an ick.
2: Yep.
1: You got rid of an ex because of Leonardo DiCaprio, but like, why? What was it about him?
2: So I took this girl I was dating back in my 20s out to see Titanic, right? When mm-hmm. Titanic was in theaters.
1: Yeah, he's old.
2: So we're, yeah, I'm old. They had an intermission and everything in that
1: Matt,
2: movie.
1: Anyway, to the story.
2: So, yeah, okay, so we're watching the movie. At the end, like, you know, people die, and it's very sad, like the mom with the kid in the bed uh-huh. when yeah. the flood's yes. coming. And man, I was in tears at the end of that movie. Mm-hmm. And so afterwards, I'm walking with her out of the movie, and I go, man, that was so sad. Did you like it? She goes, nah, it happened so long ago, I don't really care. I was like, oh my God, that level of callousness. Man, I broke up with her on the spot.
1: But why?
0: First of all, I want to be clear.
3: Did you give her a reason? Did you say like, oh, this isn't going to work out because you hate
2: Titanic? I was not confrontational back then. So
1: I've never seen this in real life or in real person, but our producer, Matt, just gave us clickbait. That has nothing to do with Leonardo DiCaprio.
2: He was in that movie.
1: Yeah, but so what? So was Kate Winslet. So was whatever. It doesn't matter.
2: It's
1: yeah.
2: a tease.
1: You broke up with her. You broke up with her because of her emotional response yeah. to a movie, not
2: yes,
1: because of Leonardo
2: that
1: DiCaprio.
2: Leonardo. I was very
1: that's
2: into
1: real life clickbait.
2: And I was also attracted to Leonardo DiCaprio. That's the real reason.
4: Well, the fact that you believe that, Tino, you don't have no ties to Leonardo.
1: Anyway. Leonardo. let's take it to the phones and talk to Tamara. She broke up with somebody because of their posture. Next.
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6: Yeah.

0: icks? What's like a just super stupid, like you can admit it. Like this was a dumb reason to break up with somebody, but I had to do it. Sino Cochino Radio, Tamara, let me know.
1: Because I didn't like his weak, sloping shoulders.
0: Oh, my God.
2: Yeah, they got to be broad.
0: Oh, power. That's crazy. So, like, a strong posture is what does it for you.
1: Yes. I don't like men that look like a capital A. I don't like it.
2: Oh, my God.
3: Oh, that's
2: oh
3: funny.
2: Oh, my God.
0: Has this always been a thing? Like, you even in school, you'd be like, look at that alphabet.
1: Yeah, look at those shoulders. It looks like his body's just like... you know, it's like, it's not cracking.
0: That's funny. I've never heard of that, but that makes you unique.
3: That's funny.
0: After 10 years in a gym, Tamara, thank you for the call, by the way. I apologize. I just hung up on you. My bad. After 10 years in the gym and focusing on working out, right? There's this guy that basically is given every fitness tip.
3: Yes.
0: Oh. And I know Serena's been trying to go to the gym. I've seen Ocasio's been pretty frequent in there again. Yeah. I mean, he's posting pictures of the gym.
2: Yeah.
0: From outside. Yeah. So we'll share these with you next. Maybe you can pick some up.
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2: Oh my God, Jackson, can I try on your glasses?

0: they win.
1: So there's a trainer that decided after 10 plus years in the gym to share every fitness tip he could come up with. There's 30. I'm not going to go through all of them.
0: No.
1: But the number one on this list is don't drink alcohol. I wanted to shout this out because I know Serena's been trying to go to the gym, and I know she's been trying to not drink.
2: Yes.
1: Give me an update. How are we doing on this?
2: I don't like when you say trying to go to the gym because I've been going consistently since May.
1: Imagine, that's what her husband has to hear every day. That attitude. Jesus. Okay, keep going.
2: But the drinking, I think we're on day 11, and so far it's been pretty good. I've only been tempted once, and that's when we went out to eat with my parents, and like everybody was drinking. But other than that, like I haven't thought about it. And I could do one regular push-up now. I'm so happy.
1: Wow. You could never do a push-up?
2: No, I could do like the girly ones, but I did, I did like five yesterday, but they were all consistent. It was like one, and I think I did two without like stopping.
0: In a row?
2: Yeah, but that was like big for me.
0: Gotta start somewhere.
2: Yeah.
1: On the list of, you know, workout tips, number three is interesting. It says, if you're not turned on, you're not healthy.
0: Turned on by working
3: like
0: out?
3: Sex life?
1: No. Like the word rhymes with corny. If you're not that, then you're healthy. I know you can say it, but there's kids missing.
2: I could see that, but also I think it could be like your hormones, and I don't know. I feel like there could be a lot of different reasons for that.
0: Yeah.
1: High protein diet is the best diet.
0: Yeah.
1: Mm-hmm. We've all heard that, right? Your body needs minerals, and the easiest way to add them is to your water.
0: Yeah, okay. My wife does that. It tastes disgusting.
2: What kind of minerals?
1: It tastes very earthy, right?
0: Yeah, it's like I'm drinking dirt water mixed with grossness.
1: Don't eat out of plastic.
2: I try not to because I think of like all like if it's hot food too, I think of like the plastics just like melting into my food.
0: Yeah,
2: it's
3: like the water bottles too.
2: I feel like there's no way really around it because everything's in plastic. I also saw something too though that if you drink out of glass, it has more plastic particles in the actual plastic, so there's just no winning, guys.
1: How is there plastic in glass? That doesn't even make sense.
2: Probably like when they make it at the factories or something, it's probably mixed with stuff.
0: At the glass factory?
1: No, things to think about, man. All right, coming up next, let's talk Taco Bell. Something you probably shouldn't be eating on your diet. But
0: protein.
1: I don't know. A lot of people are actually losing weight because of this whole explosive diarrhea thing.
2: Oh, girl.
1: No, this is a real thing that we'll talk about next.
0: Okay, win.
4: Jay White, turn me up. Miami. That's for all my scammers and my kid money.

0: Sirocco Chino Radio.
1: Okay, Wynn. I want to tell you a funny story. I was in Anaheim, California over the weekend, and I was in a rush, but I wanted to get some food real quick, and the closest thing to me was a Taco Bell.
2: Yeah.
1: It was across from the hotel. I was like, all right, whatever. I can go there, get a little crunchy taco meal, keep it moving.
2: Yeah.
1: I just recently, because I'm an adult now, I started eating lettuce in my tacos.
0: I'm like, you've never had lettuce before?
1: No, it was always just meat and cheese.
2: Yeah,
1: only.
2: Yeah, yeah.
1: And now I was like, you know what? Put a little green in there. So I'm biting down, and I open up my phone because I love to just sit there, maybe watch a little Shark Tank or scroll or whatever while I eat. The first post I see is from Complex. And it says, Taco Bell pulls ingredients for menus as explosive diarrhea parasites spread. I just took the first bite. I was like, ah!
0: And it's from lettuce, right? Specifically.
1: Yes. Well, so it's all kinds of things. Lettuce, cilantro, onions, pico de gallo, and guac. God. It is a nationwide recall linked to Cyclospora, I think. Uh-huh. It's a parasite outbreak. And they're investigating, but nearly 2,000 people across several states have been affected by it. And yeah, one of the biggest like things that comes with it is explosive diarrhea.
3: Just yesterday too, my husband was going to the store and I was going to tell him to get lettuce for salad. I was like, wait, actually, never mind.
0: So is it lettuce all over? You don't know what lettuce?
3: I think it's a lot of things, because then my husband texted me today and was like, they also found it in

0: strawberries. Because my daughter, she didn't have the prettiest diaper yesterday. He's like, she ate it. I'm like, oh no.
1: Oh my God.
2: I mean, it's good for your body, I guess.
3: I mean, you're losing weight very quick.
4: Cleanses you out.
3: The comments are funny. Deuce the Hop Dealer said, isn't getting diarrhea part of the Taco Bell experience?
2: Yeah. His
1: name's Deuce.
3: You're so immature.
1: I know.
3: Soulja Boy. I feel like we haven't heard his name in a while, but people don't put enough respect on his name, man. He's given us some classics throughout the years.
1: Yeah.
3: He's also been the first artist to do a ton of different things.
1: Yeah.
3: And he also recently spoke out and said he wants to start his own award show.
0: Okay.
3: Could this be cool or not? Matt's laughing at him. I wonder why. We'll talk about it next.

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1: I want to be honest. I don't think people give Soulja Boy enough credit. Soulja Boy, the room stayed silent when I said that. That's cool.
2: What kind of credit?
1: I'm just saying, like, he's given us hit records that a lot of people, I feel like, don't talk about. Yeah. But when you really think about it, I mean, Kiss Me Through the Phone, Dunk, You, Crank That, Pretty Boy Swag, Turn My Swag On.
2: Turn My Swag On.
1: I mean, bro, we're still going.
2: Yeah, features and everything.
1: It's crazy when you think about it. And a ton of the different things that he's done. He's also had cultural moments. We all remember Drake.
2: Yep.
1: Drake.
3: Like, I don't remember that.
1: It's a big moment on YouTube, Matt.
2: You're the only one?
1: He's done a lot. And he recently spoke out and said, might start my own award show and give it to rappers who never got their credit. Like NBA Youngboy, Chief Keef, Kodak Black. There should be no reason they never won a BET award or a Grammy.
2: That's true.
1: What are your thoughts, Serena?
4: No, I think that makes sense because I think there are a lot of artists that have really good, like, music, but they're not so mainstream. You know, or like they don't have like that radio hit, if that makes sense.
1: Yeah, that's the thing. It's bigger than just like radio and media. Like, there's, you always hear the term culture, and I feel like a lot of people have used and abused the term culture. But there is this culture when it comes to music and these artists that might not have the mainstream exposure like Serena was talking about, but they literally, the music they make defines the way we move and how we dress. Yeah. And bro, I used to, when I was first coming up DJing years ago, this was in Texas, there were artists, like, in Texas, I don't know why we did it. This sounds really bad, I know, but we would have what's called a fight set. And we'd play all the music that we knew was going to rile the club up to a point where we almost got into a fight.
2: Yeah.
1: And there were records like, this is when it was Lil Jon and the East Side Boys. It wasn't Lil Jon doing things like, this is when Jon was like, we're the East Side, West Side, you ain't shit.
4: Yes.
1: So there were artists like Big Tuck who had a song called Tussle that was crazy. You think about Lil Kiki Southside. Yep. I mean, you got all these artists that were influencing culture and this energy that never got this look.
2: True.
1: So I like the idea of this. I think it's dope.
2: And I feel like a lot of the award shows are like, what am I going to say? Like,
4: Like popularity.
2: No, like, they're rigged. Like, I feel like it's just like all like stage and everything. Because think about Drake, think about Chris Brown, all those artists, like, they have mainstream records and they're not there and they're not even winning like that.
1: Yeah, I agree. A lot of this stuff is like, oh, you can't show up and get us ratings? Well, then we can't give you an award.
2: Exactly.
4: Yeah.
1: I don't know. Shout out to Soulja Boy. I like the idea. We'll see what happens.
3: What award would you give Young Gravy?
1: Worst name.
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1: Coming up next.
0: Our listener, Adrian, reached out because he does not want to help his best friend who just got caught cheating on his wife. Damn. I want to know why he cheated. I want to know the whole thing and why he doesn't want to help. So we got to read the DM that Adrian sent, and we'll have Serena do that next.
2: One, two.
3: The Valley's Party Station. Party people pumping their fists like this. K-Win.

0: okay with.
1: Your friends ask you for advice, and then they take the opposite advice.
2: Right.
1: That sucks.
3: Yeah, it's annoying.
1: That's what Adrian's going through. He doesn't want to help his best friend who just got caught cheating on his wife. Mm. Obviously, I want to know the tea. So let's have Serena read the DM that Adrian sent, and then we can talk about it. It's listener therapy. Go ahead.
3: My best friend always comes to me and another friend whenever he needs advice about relationship, work, or life. The problem is, I'm the guy telling him to slow down, think things through, and make the smart decision. Our other friend is the exact opposite. He's always saying, life's too short, do whatever makes you happy, or who cares? Guess whose advice my friend always takes? His. A few months ago, he found out his wife had been texting her ex. I told him to talk it out and maybe even try counseling. Our other friend told him to move out and hook up with someone else to teach her a lesson. Well, he listened to him. A week later, he slept with another woman, and now his wife has filed for a divorce because she says he's the one who cheated first. Now he's calling me every night asking how to save his marriage. I'm honestly having a hard time feeling sorry for him because he only wants my advice after the bad advice blows up in his face. Should I cut my friend off and let him deal with the consequences?
1: I don't think you cut him off. It's just you have to know. I talk about this on my dating podcast this week. People will show you who they are, and it's on you to believe it or just keep being the fool. You have to know that you're going to give the advice and he's not going to take it probably. But at least you did your part. You can hold your head high and know that you gave the proper advice. It's right. on him whether he takes it or not. You can't be, like, hold that too close to your heart.
3: Mm-hmm. Give him the advice and try to help him save his marriage, which, ooh, I don't know if he can because, honestly, though, too, I think his wife wanted out of the marriage.
2: Went for texting her ex?
3: She was texting her ex and then checked, oh, you cheated first.
4: Oh, wow.
1: I mean, so the whole backstory.
4: Mm-hmm. Yeah.
1: I don't know. I mean, yeah, she was micro-cheating. That's for sure.
3: Definitely. So I think she was waiting for him to actually cheat, and this is her way of getting out.
1: Nicasio?
4: That's great. After this, I'm like, don't call me anymore. Like,
1: because, the friend.
4: Yeah, for sure. Because now, not only are you wasting your time, you're wasting my time now. It's just like, what are we doing? Like, if you're not going to listen to me, why even care now? Just listen to your friend that even got you in this, you know, predicament.
2: That's a good word.
1: Nicasio, just learn that word. We will take it to the phones and talk to Mariah, get her take on it next.

0: Jay win?
1: Today's listener therapy situation, kind of crazy, man. Adrian's best friend always comes to him for advice, but the thing is, he always goes to another friend as well. The other friend is kind of like the devil on the shoulder.
0: Yes.
1: And Adrian's like the angel. Adrian gives the good advice. The other friend gives the bad advice, and the friend always takes the bad advice. Well, recently, I guess Adrian's friend found out that his wife was texting her ex, and so he asked for advice. What should I do? Adrian said, look, go to therapy, counseling, work it out. Yeah. The other friend said, move out, go cheat, show her who's boss. So the friend listened, and he did that, and now the wife has filed for divorce.
2: Dang.
1: And Adrian's asking for advice. Or not Adrian, but Adrian's friend's asking for advice. Like, what do I do, man? Yeah. And he's like, you keep saying no and turning down my advice. Why would I keep giving it to you? So he kind of wants to cut him off, but is that going too far, Mariah?
3: So I think it sounds like he might be ready for his season of change. And if his friend can just hold on a little bit longer, maybe he can help him through that. The divorce is so fresh, and his friend is obviously really lost and looking for someone to help him. So maybe he can just rub off on him in the right ways and just help him through this. And if not, then, you know, he might have to go his own way. But I always believe that you could just help your friend through that situation.
2: Yeah, if you're a true friend, you're still going to be there regardless. Like, was it annoying that he didn't take your advice in the beginning? Yes. But again, if you're 100%. A true friend, like, you're not going to throw that in his face either.
3: Yeah. I like to joke around. I'm a tough love kind of person, so I will joke around. Like, I'm not going to sugarcoat everything, but at the same time, like, that's how you're able to be there for them and help them grow. Just help them realize, like, not everything is so black and white. It's not just about your wife or just about the other girl. It's about your decision-making process.
4: If that friend gives a good advice to him, he's not helping him, he's enabling him. And also, I'm going to tell you, I told you so. You need to hear it. I told you so.
3: Yeah, but then help him through it. Don't just leave after.
4: No. You don't help him through it. Like, oh, sometimes people got to fall on their face.
0: Let so him drown.
4: Yes.
1: Coming up next, man, some tea time, some celebrity gossip. What are we going to be spilling today?
2: Drake did a freestyle for an NBA player on his birthday. And, of course, people have things to say about it.
1: Oh, because they said he's making fun of Jay-Z.
0: Yeah.
1: And the freestyles he's been doing. I didn't listen to it. I want to hear it. Next.
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9: A better life with Dr. Sanjay Gupta.
3: When you need your body to perform, but some of your muscles are having trouble, other muscles can sometimes help compensate. This is a great thing short term,
11: But long-term, it can lead to serious and even chronic aches and pains. So if you've got nagging stiffness or irritation somewhere, don't push through it. Try to figure out why it's happening and how you can correct it. Strength and conditioning specialist Dana Santa says, performing exercises at a deliberate tempo makes it easier to notice when the wrong muscles are taking over, and also gives the intended muscles a chance to engage before that compensation kicks in. Dana suggests that starting with primary movement patterns such as squatting, hinging, pushing, pulling, rotating, and core can help make compensation easiest to identify and to address. I'm Dr. Sanjay Gupta, helping you live a better life.
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0: right, we're talking about this item today. It's ramen noodles boxers. 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They've never been worn. That's what it says here. How much? It's under
1: $10.
0: $5. $5 is correct. You're a winner.
1: $5 makes you holler, right?
0: Yeah, it definitely does. We have four tickets to the Ying Yang Twins VIP.

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1: Oh my God, the time has come. We're here again, ladies and gentlemen. The biggest novella to ever hit the radio happens next. We call it Battle of the Rosas. 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
2: Si.
1: We call it Battle of the Rosas. Where love is tested, trust is questioned, and today, somebody's recipe might have a secret ingredient.
2: Oh,
1: we got Carolina on the line. Carolina, tell me about your boyfriend Manuel and why you think he's cheating on you.
3: Tino, my man has suddenly become a chef.
1: Maybe you don't cook enough.
2: Oh, hi.
3: Because he's gained too much weight.
1: Body shaming.
2: Yeah.
1: Okay, it's okay. Tell me the problem with this.
3: 3 months ago, he couldn't even cook ramen. And now, he's making homemade tamales.
1: Ay, those aren't beginner level.
3: He's watching cooking videos, buying special ingredients.
1: Something's definitely cooking. Tell me more.
3: I found out he wants to take the tamales to work.
1: Oh, wow. He doesn't even let you eat them? Okay. I mean, maybe he just loves his coworkers.
3: No, just one woman. Her name is Vanessa.
2: Oh, he's trying to use a masa to get some panza.
1: Oh. You know, if it rhymes with Essa, the masa's weta. Okay, so why is he taking him to Vanessa? What's the deal with Vanessa?
3: He says that she appreciates good cooking, and all I do is complain.
1: I mean, technically, you're complaining about him right now, no?
3: Well, maybe if you put more masa.
1: Aye. Well, this is what we're going to do. Since he thinks he's a professional chef, we're going to call him and we're going to tell him that we're hosting an amateur cooking competition and that one of his coworkers nominated him because they said his tamales are incredible. And then I'll make up some bullshit. We'll take it from there and we'll try and catch him in the act, okay?
3: Okay.
1: We're calling Manuel next on Battle of the

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2: Welcome back to Battle of the Rosas. It's the dirtiest, nastiest, most toxica. What's it called?
0: Segment?
2: Novella. Segment. PPM friendly. Everybody knows the terminology. Yeah. To ever hit the radio. We're glad to be here. We have Carolina on the line who feels that her boyfriend Manuel is cheating because 3 months ago he couldn't cook beef jerky and now he's making homemade tamales.
0: Ooh.
2: Okay, so you want us to call and confront him, correct?
3: Si.
2: Now you're aware if we catch him cheating, it's on you to either stay or go. And most of the time, the girls always stay.
3: We'll figure that out when we get to it.
4: Sounds interesting.
5: FBI, open up!
2: Oh my God. Okay, Nora, what happened there? Let's call Manuel. We're going to tell him that we work for the Latino Food Festival, and we're going to tell him that it's for husbands and wives only. Now, you guys aren't married. It's just boyfriend, correct?
3: Yeah, Pedro, we've been dating for 10 years.
2: Yeah, you're Mexican, all right?
4: Oh, that's the problem.
2: Okay, so we're going to tell him that it's for serious couples only. And if he says, okay, it's all good, and he invites you to be his co-chef or whatever they call it, then beautiful. But if he wants to bring the woman you claim he's been cooking tamales for, Vanessa, I think we're going to have a serious issue. Are you ready?
3: Yes.
6: Hola.
2: Is this Manuel?
6: Yeah.
2: ¿Qué pasó, compa? This is Tino. I'm with the Latino Arts and Food Festival 2026. And you are nominated by a co-worker to come in and show off your cooking skills at our amateur cooking competition. What's it sound like?
6: Weird.
2: Why is it weird? I thought you were a good cook. You make tamales, no?
6: I mean, yes, but that's for a different purpose.
2: Listen, your coworkers think you're phenomenal at cooking. You can win a $500 prize. It's a beautiful thing. Plus, you get to spend quality time with your partner because it's a husband and wife competition. I understand you're not married, but you've been with your girlfriend for, 10 years, no?
6: Calm down. It's not married.
2: Common law, no.
4: Not married.
2: Do you want in on this or not? I think it's a beautiful opportunity for you to do something fun with your girlfriend and also make a little extra money.
6: Does it have to be my girlfriend? Or can it be my other friend?
2: I mean, it's four couples. Who's the other friend?
6: Oh, her name is Vanessa.
3: You motherfucker, I knew it!
6: What is going on?
3: I knew you were cheating!
6: Carolina, it is not like that. It's just that Vanessa, she likes my tamales and my super burrito, too.
3: You mean your taquito?
4: Mini chimi.
6: You said you love the crema.
3: Now you're just being disgusting.
6: Vanessa likes it.
4: Oh,
3: be honest. Why don't you cook for me?
6: Because the way to a woman's heart is to her stomach, but for you, it just stays in your stomach.
4: Oh, my God.
3: Look who's talking, gordo.
6: Vanessa doesn't body shame me. I'm only 200 pounds. Sure, I'm 5'2", but who cares?
2: The longest script ever. None of those lines were in there. All right, I'm done with this one. Thanks.
4: Yeah,
2: this is not the best one we've done. It's okay. It's all fake. Doesn't matter. This has been Battle of the Rosas. It's Tino Cochino Radio.
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16: 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It's J. Cole.
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2: This is Rihanna.
3: This is Lil Wayne.
2: I'm Ariana Grande.
3: Yo, what's up?
4: ASAP Rocky.
1: Bring it back.
2: Here we go.
5: Back to the music.
6: Can't win. Yeah.

0: know instead of what you feel. Because one thing about people with big hearts, they feel a lot. And you feel like they will do better next time. You feel like trying again. You feel like giving more chances. You feel like people are just like you. And so you keep doing things and getting yourself in trouble, you know, digging your own hole. People will know that you are so forgiving and so nice and so kind that they will keep doing things because they know that you're going to forgive them and let it slide.
1: I agree with this. This is true. I talk about it all on my dating podcast this week a ton. And it's basically just, I mean, we talk about it a ton on the show. People will show you who they are. And that's the problem. You'll find, you'll end up with a manipulator, and they will take that and use it against you.
2: I love how this said people and Ocasio just heard women.
3: Well, no, because it's
4: that's true.
2: Yeah.
3: It's like if a girl sees a guy too soft, she in the back of her head, she's like, oh, I already got one over him. I can step all over him and he's not going to do nothing.
1: When's the last time you went on a date with a woman?
3: Matt, that's not your Matt, girlfriend. Do you think you have a big heart?
1: I do have a big heart.
3: Yeah. And who runs a household in your house? Just answer that. Answer it.
1: Depends on what we're talking
2: also,
1: about.
2: Thank you. It said, hang on. No. Because it said attracts, you said attracts disloyal women. I don't think that your wife is disloyal.
1: I don't think so either.
3: Yeah, he knows of.
2: Oh my gosh.
1: Why is your life so perfect?
3: It's not perfect. It's just easy. Like this thing called that we call life is easy.
1: Guys, go listen to the podcast this week. It talks a lot about this, and I would love your thoughts on it too. I have a woman that actually reached out. Basically, she found out like 20 years into the marriage that her husband was gay.
2: Oh man,
1: the whole thing is crazy. Go listen this week to my dating podcast. It's called Laugh at Love. Wherever you stream your, you have almost cussed. 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Coming up next, there is a record percent of men that are delaying fatherhood.
2: Oh, good.
1: We'll talk about it more next.
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0: Record percent of men are delaying fatherhood. 43% of first-time dads are now over 35.
1: Wow. Dang.
0: Kind of crazy, right? I saw another study that said more people currently for the first time ever are having babies in their 40s versus their 20s.
1: Yeah, I saw that too. I think it's just...
0: Gen Z don't know how to hook up.
2: Yeah, they don't.
0: I have no idea. They're like, what do you do?
2: Or are they too broke?
1: Yeah, so I think so it's... Just,
0: man, it if you need money to hook up, you ain't
3: I need to have kids.
1: Yeah, I think that's where it's coming. I think everything's just so expensive and people are being more like responsible.
2: Yeah.
0: You're actually thinking about it?
1: Mm-hmm. I think they're thinking about it. They're like, there's more people chasing like careers and yeah, I don't think it's a bad thing.
0: This list specifically says people are spending more time in school, marrying later, building careers, and navigating a higher cost of living than previous generations. For many couples, delaying parenthood has become less of a choice and more of an economic reality.
2: Yeah, I mean, my little brother, he's like in his early 20s, and bro, he does not, and he has a girlfriend too. They do not think about kids whatsoever. They're talking about marriage versus kids. They don't care about kids right now. It's crazy to think that way.
0: I don't think I've talked about this on the radio yet, but this is the teaser, and I'll talk about this on Monday.
2: Oh.
0: I'm getting a vasectomy.
1: Finally! Oh, wow.
0: I'm doing it. I've been screaming out that I'm team no kids.
2: Yeah.
0: And everyone's always like, well, you never know. Maybe one day.
3: But I've been telling you to get a vasectomy for...
0: You have been.
3: ...some years.
0: And so, yeah, there's a place by my house with a blue neon sign that says purely vasectomies.
2: Oh, my God.
0: And I trust it. No. We'll talk about it on Monday, but I'm just saying, I'm making my decision.
3: Yeah.
0: And It's just... I don't want it, man.
3: Yeah, you should. Yeah,
2: your body, your choice.
1: Yeah. And I think if that is a responsible decision, if you know you don't want kids.
2: Yeah.
0: There we go. We'll do a party or something.
3: Yeah. I'm down.
2: You can adopt.
4: It's Tino Cucino Radio, baby.
0: Coming up next, we're talking jealous friends. Basically, according to this, they want your life and not your friendship.
3: Ooh, Nicasio?
2: Oh, my God.
0: More about it next.
3: Okay, win.

0: Okay, wait.
1: All right, let's listen to this together because apparently jealous friends want your life, not your friendship. It's Tino Cochino Radio. Play it.
2: You can't be friends with anybody that even has a hint of jealousy towards your life. Jealousy is poison. It starts small, but it grows. And the truth is, a jealous friend will clap for you in public, but secretly hope you fall in private.
1: I mean, that's 1,000% true. I see nothing wrong with the statement made by her. I had a friend, I talked about this before on the show, I had a friend and his wife came up to me. They came up to what? It was my first headline comedy show ever, about a year ago. And she came up to me after the show and she was like, "Oh, that was, you did good tonight. I'm not going to lie. I was really hoping you fell flat on your face." Like,
3: oh my God.
1: I was really hoping to see that. But you did good. And I was like, "But why would you hope that?
4: Why would you tell you that?"
3: Yes.
4: She was drunk.
5: Oh, well.
4: Ah, the truth, sir.
1: Wow. Yeah. So, I mean, I agree with this, man. I mean, I keep a very small circle in general, but if I feel like if I felt that jealousy, I would push that person away from me.
4: You never feel that from Nicasio? Because I feel like he talks a lot of smack about anytime you bring up a friend that's not him. Don't you feel like there's a little bit of that?
1: Nicasio's jealous with the fact that he wants to be my boyfriend.
5: Well, yeah, he gives his time to someone else.
1: But like with like work stuff, no.
4: Okay.
1: Boyfriend stuff, I get it. Who doesn't want me to be their boyfriend? But I don't know. I mean, Serena, thoughts?
3: No, I agree. And I think it takes time to find your people too. Like, I do think I'm in a good place where my circle of friends, like, they've been my friends for over 10 years. So. Yeah.
1: And you, as you grow, you outgrow people.
3: Yes.
1: You get different ideas of where you want to be and how you see your life versus where they see theirs. I mean, that's just it's what it is.
5: When we're talking about, like, family stuff, I feel like, and I don't know, I mean, Tino, tell me if I'm wrong.
1: Okay.
5: But for the whole time I've been here on this show, I feel like Matt is very jealous of Serena's family and her dynamic of, like, you know, marriage.
1: I've never felt that once.
5: I felt that, like, because like, he's always putting her down and putting her husband down. I'm like, yo, what are you doing?
4: That's you. You're talking about yourself.
5: No, but it's just like, Serena.
1: Serena has a confused face right now.
5: Serena, right?
3: I feel like you constantly put my husband down.
4: Thank you.
5: I mean, I feel like he could do better, but that's just something else.
3: Wow. He's doing fine.
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1: Are you smarter than Ocasio? 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
2: Okay, cool. So Nicasio is going to give you a question. He'll give you three multiple choice answers. You pick the right one. You're getting hooked up, okay?
3: Okay.
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1: This is Christina, correct?
2: Yes.
1: Okay, cool. So Nicasio is going to give you a question. He'll give you three multiple choice answers. You pick the right one. You're getting hooked up, okay?
2: Okay.
3: Which celebrity posted a video of an empty chair online claiming she was preparing for a documentary interview about why she is always late? Is it A, Rihanna, B, John Stamos, or C, Beyonce?
1: I remember the question. He said she.
0: Wait, it's a, hold on.
2: I'm going to say Beyonce.
3: No, it's not Beyonce.
1: Not Beyonce. Beyonce's not posting. All right, but it's all good. You get one more chance. It's either Rihanna or John Stamos.
3: Be careful.
2: Okay, I'm going to say Rihanna.
3: Rihanna it is.
1: Yay! Yay! Easy breezy. Okay. We're going to get you hooked up, okay?
2: Okay, thank you.
1: Thank you, Christina. Coming up next, good news around the world that nobody is talking about.
3: Oh, dang.
1: Every time you watch the news, it just feels negative,
3: yep.
1: Right?
3: Oh
1: so
3: gosh,
1: let's hit you with some positive vibes.

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1: Good news from around the world. Let's share a couple stories that are making headlines that not enough people are talking about. France unveiled an artificial heart that can beat forever without the need of a donor.
2: Oh, dang. That's actually really cool.
3: We can live forever?
1: Bro, I'm telling you. I'm trying to be 400. I want to do it.
3: Hi.
1: Children with Down syndrome may no longer be born. Japanese scientists have managed to remove the chromosome that's linked to the condition.
0: Wow.
3: In utero? You know what that means?
1: No. I was going to say no in Japan, man. I just said it. That's wild. By the end of 2026, eye drops that will correct vision without the need for glasses will be available.
3: Oh, my God.
2: That's cool. That.
1: Bro, I've been thinking about doing...
3: LASIK?
1: Yeah, I've been thinking about it, but it's so scary to me.
3: My dad's doing it.
1: I have friends that have done it, and it's worked for every single one of them. No complaints.
3: Right.
1: But I don't know, just it's a mental thing.
2: Yeah, I think the thought of it is scary.
1: Japan reached a record internet speed of 1.02 petabits per second, allowing the entire Netflix library, everything on Netflix, to be downloaded in 1 second.
2: Oh, ooh, wow. Crap.
1: What are scientists doing in America?
3: Can you imagine that, huh?
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1: Coming up next, man, some tea time, some celebrity gossip. Up, what are we going to be spilling today?
2: Drake did a freestyle for an NBA player on his birthday, and of course people have things to say about it.
1: Oh, because they said he's making fun of Jay-Z and the freestyles he's been doing. I didn't listen to it. I want to hear it. 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
8: A better life with Dr. Sanjay Gupta.
2: When you need your body to perform, but some of your muscles are having trouble, other muscles can sometimes help compensate. This is a great thing short term, but long term it can lead to serious and even chronic aches and pains. So if you've got nagging stiffness or irritation somewhere, don't push through it. Try to figure out why it's happening and how you can correct it. Strength and conditioning specialist Dana Santa says, performing exercises at a deliberate tempo makes it easier to notice when the wrong muscles are taking over. and also gives the intended muscles a chance to engage before that compensation kicks in. Dana suggests that starting with primary movement patterns such as squatting, hinging, pushing, pulling, rotating, and core can help make compensation easiest to identify and to address. I'm Dr. Sanjay Gupta, helping you live a better life.
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21: 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The tires screeched. 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
1: So NBA superstar SGA had a birthday party. Drake was there. Drake freestyled. This is the audio.
2: Too many nights. We've had too much fun. Two on the jersey, but we're here for the one. Two Haley, obviously.
3: Yes.
4: No doubt.
3: The queen.
2: Two Simon.
3: Yes.
2: To all the family.
3: Yes. Yeah.
2: And everybody. To everybody that's helped you elevate it. Shout out to everyone in the building. To everybody that's here to celebrate it. Right? Let's get fried. Run the shoes. Too many more dances. Should have been two chips, but don't worry, we have too many more chances.
1: All right, we can stop.
5: When I say like,
1: no, that is that was,
5: and the thing is, well, he's just trolling. He's trolling.
6: It sounded like someone's drunk, like friend at a party that like tries to rap, and you're like, oh god.
5: But that's how Jay-Z sounded when he was on stage.
1: Why are you so defensive right now? You don't know.
5: No,
1: him.
5: I'm just like, because you guys think he's really rapping right there. He's not. He's like mimicking.
1: Obviously,
5: someone.
1: He is the ting.
5: You know,
1: we are not a hater.
5: You know what I'm saying?
1: But bro, Drake needs to stop sounding like he from Jamaica.
6: There's something in the comments that's like being 40 and trying out a new accent is crazy.
5: Oh my God. Hey, the jig is up.
1: They say crazy work. Why are you all on this jock? All I know is you last 15 seconds like a TikTok.
5: That was good.
7: How do you know?
1: Bro, this is crazy. Matt, it's your turn.
7: I don't freestyle.
1: Treat this like Usher.
7: Oh.
1: And just let it burn.
5: Oh my God. He lets it burn.
7: That to rhyme with burn? Or Usher.
1: All right, so coming up next, there's a man who donated his kidney to his wife, but they're getting a divorce, and now he's demanding it back. He wants that kidney back.
5: This is what he gets.
1: We'll talk all about it next.
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0: gifted him.
1: Mm-hmm. Like for birthday or something?
2: When they broke up, it was just, you know, in relationships, it's like, oh, I'm going to buy this. And it's like, oh, I got you. Don't worry about it.
1: Yeah.
2: Like that type of thing. He wanted to buy something. She's like, don't worry, I'll do it for you. He's like, oh, wow, you're so sweet. Thanks. Mm-hmm. So she gifted him $2,000. This was months ago. They just broke up. And now she wants the $2,000 back. I told him, listen, if that's the case, then you demand every gift back.
3: Like,
2: yeah. I want the high heels. I want the coffee maker. Uh-huh. I want it all in a box. I want you to sit there and put it all together.
3: I understand the pettiness, but you're not going to get your gifts back. You're just not.
2: Exactly.
3: On both sides.
2: I'm glad you think that. So, that's so unfair.
1: In this case, this guy's not getting his kidney back then.
2: Dude, my YouTube 10-minute special. Guys, we're going through the roof.
4: Episode one.
2: We're going to the moon. I want to talk about it with you next. I'm legit excited.
5: Okay, win.

0: would you date your friends? Serena?
1: Yes, I would. I'm thinking of my top four friends, my cousin included, because I always call her my cousin bestie. And yes, I think they all have their stuff together. They work out. They have a good head on their shoulders.
0: Let's start with your cousin that you just mentioned. Okay. I have a friend that's interested in her, but I don't think you would be interested in him talking to her. But if you were a man and would date her, he's a man. Why could he not date her?
1: Because maybe it's about the man, not about her.
2: And if you're a man, you date your own cousins, right?
3: Yeah, that's kind of weird. What's that called?
1: Oh, gosh.
2: Incest, yeah.
0: What is it about your best friend that you find endearing enough to be like, I would date her because of this?
1: Well, I just think she has a good vibe and her energy, and like she has everything like on her own. Like she has her own house. She has her own car. Like she takes care of herself. She's just a really good person.
3: Now, if they were a man, would they date you?
1: Yes. Because vice versa. Hmm. I have a good... Why do you always want to...
0: I didn't say anything. The comments on this are funny. She underscore Manigan said, damn, if I say yes, that would say I'm a good person and I attract good people. If I say hell no, then that means I'm a bad person and I run with bad people. So I'm not going to answer.
3: Oh, dang.
0: On the Swing said, hell nah, especially not Sharika.
2: That sounds intriguing.

0: right, we're talking about this item today. It's ramen noodles boxers. The boxers look just like ramen noodles. There's no ramen noodles in the boxers, but it looks just like the box that ramen noodles comes in, except they're boxers, like underwear. They've never been worn. That's what it says here. How much? It's under
1: $10.
0: $5. $5 is correct. You're a winner.
1: $5 makes you holler, right?
0: Yeah, it definitely does. We have four tickets to the Ying Yang Twins VIP crowd.

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0: Right, we're talking about this item today. It's ramen noodles boxers. The boxers look just like ramen noodles. There's no ramen noodles in the boxers, but it looks just like the box that ramen noodles comes in, except they're boxers, like underwear. They've never been worn. That's what it says here. How much? It's under
1: $10.
0: $5. $5 is correct. You're a winner.
1: $5 makes you holler, right?
0: Yeah, it definitely does. We have 4 tickets to the Ying Yang Twins VIP.

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3: 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I'm Jack Harlow.
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2: 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I'm Jack Harlow.
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2: 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I'm Jack Harlow.
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4: 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It's J. Cole. And oh yeah, your chance at flyaway

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0: So we're playing Facebook Marketplace Price is Right. We're talking about this item today. It's ramen noodles boxers. The boxers look just like ramen noodles. There's no ramen noodles in the boxers, but it looks just like the box that ramen noodles comes in, except they're boxers, like underwear. They've never been worn. That's what it says here. How much? It's under
1: $10. $5.
0: $5 is correct. You're a winner.
1: $5 makes you holler, right?
0: Yeah, it definitely does. We have four tickets to the Ying Yang Twins via

So we're going to send you to Six Flags Hurricane Harbor. 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

You know, I can't believe it. Back to school is in full swing, and my man Louis Cruz is going to be broadcasting live from the Weberstown Mall today. 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

So one of my favorite birthdays for Jack we spent at the Aquarium of the Bay in San Francisco. 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It's the Pier 39. And the Aquarium of the Bay is celebrating its 30th anniversary. 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

0: Brittany Rodriguez in Modesto is heading to San Francisco for today. Big shouts out to her. Checking in for Young Miami. Spend that on K-Win.
1: J-Y, turn me up. 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

0: right, we're talking about this item today. 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They've never been worn. That's what it says here. How much? It's under
1: $10.
0: $5. $5 is correct. You're a winner.
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0: Yeah, it definitely does. We have four tickets to the Ying Yang Twins.

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1: Let's go.

sipping all night. Hey. You know, I was watching this reel on Instagram, and it was about Drake, and he's had a hit every single year since 2009. That's insane. Here's his latest one, Janice on K-Win. A million.

0: is right. We're talking about this item today. It's ramen noodles boxers. The boxers look just like ramen noodles. 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They've never been worn. That's what it says here. How much? It's under
1: $10.
0: $5. $5 is correct. You're a winner.
1: $5 makes you holler, right?
0: Yeah, it definitely does. We have 4 tickets to the Ying Yang Twins VIP crowd.

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1: Who you with?
0: On the couch with my favorite Santa. I was about to, but you convinced us. Should I decorate her walls or log off to Pinterest? 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

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Happy Saturday. Your boy Jeff Bond. I got more info coming up on how you can win yourself tickets to see Kehlani and maybe even meet her too. Stick around. It's K-Win.

0: in Stockton. Yeah, it's a gorgeous morning, man. We're going to be set up until 1 o'clock at Weber's Town Mall. So, you know, we've been talking about it for a couple days at the Radio Ranch, how it is back to school time, man. A lot of us have kids and whatnot. So if that's you and you are in that situation, right, like you are getting ready for back to school, then this is the place you want to be in Stockton, man. Weber's Town Mall, it's really nice right now. It's a nice breeze outside. But look, when you get here at Weber's Town in Stockton today, come by the K-Win booth. Okay, we're outside. You can't miss us. You'll walk right by us first. But we have all kinds of great stuff to give away, including gift cards for inside the mall. You know, like we got like Old Navy gift cards. I've got these K-Win backpacks to give away. We got some DVDs and some, man, we got everything. We got tickets for the Stanislaus County Fair for, you know, tonight and tomorrow if you want to get out there and enjoy the fair. But, man, inside, all the deals you need for back-to-school shopping. Come by and check it out today. We are hanging out until 1 o'clock. Right in front of Weber's Town Mall. Louis Cruz hanging out. 97.7 and 98.3. 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
6: 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I'm Titan.
0: Bring it back.
2: Here we go.
1: Back to the music. K-Win. Yeah, yeah.

y'all. I don't know if you heard, but Kehlani has a little world tour going on, and we're going to take care of you and a friend to go see Kehlani in a city of your choice. 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

0: 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We are the Valley's Party Station. More Hurricane Harbor Six Flags tickets coming up in minutes. Do not move. It's K1.
1: I want to know who my representing it here tonight.

school time. And as we're talking to a lot of families that are walking by, you know, walking into the mall, starting their back to school shopping, this really is the best place to be today and this weekend for sure. So, you know, you're going to find, of course, you're going to find deals throughout Weberstown Mall. This is where we are today, and we're going to be hanging out until 1 o'clock. But as you walk through Weberstown Mall, you're going to see deals everywhere. Well, you need shoes, you need pants, you need, you know, clothes, of course, of all kinds, right? We have even K-Win backpacks that we're giving away today. So as you get here to Weberstown Mall, then you walk inside. Before you walk in, come over to the K-Win booth and, you know, win, because we have the backpacks to give away. We actually have DVDs to give away. We have tickets for the fair tonight in Turlock, Stanislaus County Fair. If you want to get out and do that, we have your chance of tickets to see Usher. So if you want to do that, Levi Stadium, right? That's going to be a great show. So, yeah, we got you covered. Oh, we even have gift cards for stores here inside of Weberstown Mall. So, you know what? If you're a little short and you need some help on something, come on through and let's see what we can do to help you out, either with some entertainment maybe or back to school things that you may need. Man, we got these backpacks, like I said, even a t-shirt stuffed inside the backpack. But we're hanging out until 1 o'clock, Weberstown Mall in Stockton. Louis Cruz right now for 97.7 and 98.3

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Another Texas Win weekend. 4-pack of tickets right now. 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Oh, excuse me. Hurricane. Text the keyword Hurricane, not Harbor. Just Hurricane.

97.7, 98.3K, when we are the Valley's Party Station. My name is Jeff Bonney, and of course, tomorrow, the Stanislaus County Fair is going to be ending. But guess what tonight is? Yes, you heard it, Yin Yang Twins. Y'all better get your tickets if you don't have them already. It's K-Win. Yeah.

0: Hey, what's happening? 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We are hanging out in Stockton right now, right in front of Weber's Town Mall. This is the place to find all of your back-to-school needs. Of course, the needs, but also the sales. So if you're looking for sales, you got back-to-school things you got to take care of. Weber's Town Mall has, of course, all of those stores. But, you know, these stores inside also have some great sales going on this weekend. So you can come on by and find everything you need inside Weber's Town Mall. But even before you do that, like when you get here to Weber's Town, come on over to the KWIN booth and get hooked up, because we have tons of stuff to give away. KWIN backpacks. We have Old Navy gift cards for Weber's Town. So, you know, you could win this Old Navy gift card and go inside and spend it. We've got movies to give away. We have your chance at tickets to see Usher if you want to do that, because he's going to be at Levi's Stadium with Chris Brown. So, yeah, I mean, all kinds of stuff to give away. We have tickets for the Santa Claus County Fair going on tonight and tomorrow. Of course, tonight, the Ying Yang Twins in Turlock at the fair. So, look, we just basically have everything. Come on by and let us hook you up on this beautiful Saturday. Louis Cruz, we're hanging out at Weber's Town Mall in Stockton. We're here until 1 o'clock with 97.7 and 98.3.
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19: I don't know about you, but my social media feeds are flooded with lotions and potions and gadgets, all promising to unlock different components of longevity. But if you log off, take a step back from all the hype, you'll find that the actual keys to a longer, healthier life are hiding in plain sight. There are four of them. Number one, nutrition. The Mediterranean diet really is the gold standard. Number two, exercise. You should be getting 150 minutes of moderate intensity exercise or 75 minutes of vigorous intensity exercise every week, plus strength training and stretching. Number three, sleep. Sleep is when your body and your brain repair themselves. You should be getting 7 to 9 hours a night. And finally, number four often gets forgotten, socialization. It's not a bonus, it's a necessity for a healthy life, finding a sense of community, purpose, and belonging. I'm Dr. Sanjay Gupta, helping you live a better life.
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It's the Valley's Party Station. My name is Jeff Bonney, 209. Happy Saturday. You already know, man, the station of gas, concerts, and trips. I'm talking about we got your back when it comes to gas, hooking it up like a tow truck with gas cards all summer long. Y'all got to stay tapped in window. You know what I'm talking about? It's K-Win. 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

K-Win, we are the Valley's Party Station, 97.7, 98.3. My name is Jeff Bonney. Happy Saturday. And, of course, if you want that keyword for the Hurricane Harbor Six Flags tickets, all you got to do is stay tapped in. It's coming up in the top of the hour. Good luck. It's K-Win.

What's happening? We are live on the streets of Stockton. We're hanging out in front of Weberstown Mall today. You know, a lot of people are preparing for back to school, and so that's why we're hanging out at Weberstown Mall, because here today you're going to find all the deals that you need to get what you need, right? You got to buy shoes, you got to buy pants, you got to buy your shirts, you got to buy your undershirts. What is it that you need that you're looking for back to school? Well, you'll find it, of course, at Weberstown Mall, and today they have some amazing sales going on inside Weberstown. So, yeah, if you're going to get out this weekend or today and you want to come on by, it's a beautiful, gorgeous day to be out. We're going to be here until 1 o'clock, so just a few more minutes. If you're in the vicinity and you want to come on by, we do have stuff to give away. We have tickets for the Stanislaus County Fair tonight in Turlock. The Ying Yang Twins taking the stage tonight. So we're hooking those up, man. But look, we have gift cards to give away. We have these DVDs to give away. And you have a chance to win tickets to see Chris Brown and Usher. So, yeah, a lot going on, man. But really, it's all about back to school and getting those deals, man. You're going to find them here today at Weberstown Mall in Stockton. Louis Cruz hanging out for 97.7 and 98.3 K-Win.

0: Marketplace Price is Right. We're talking about this item today. It's ramen noodles boxers. The boxers look just like ramen noodles. There's no ramen noodles in the boxers, but it looks just like the box that ramen noodles comes in, except they're boxers, like underwear. They've never been worn. That's what it says here. How much? It's under
1: $10.
0: $5. $5 is correct. You're a winner.
1: $5 makes you holler, right?
0: Yeah, it definitely does. We have 4 tickets to the Ying Yang Twins VIP.

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21: 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The Mediterranean diet really is the gold standard. Number two, exercise. You should be getting 150 minutes of moderate intensity exercise

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My name is Jeff Bonney, 209. You want them Six Flags tickets? Let's do it right now. Text the keyword Hurricane to our text line right now. 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Let's go. 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
2: 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If I, you know, were 22 and I were making $15 million and Jay-Z and Tom Brady were telling me how to manage my money, I'm not even going to front. 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

0: a trip to see Kehlani at the city of your choice with the ultimate VIP meet and greet. I'm going to say that again, meet and greet experience, y'all. Don't sleep on it. We're going to take care of everything, too. Hotels, flights, tickets. I mean, you don't sleep on it. It's coming up in minutes. Don't move. It's K-Win, Dave, Tims.
1: 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That's when I knew that your heart was scarring. 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

0: So we're playing Facebook Marketplace Price is Right. We're talking about this item today. It's ramen noodles boxers. The boxers look just like ramen noodles. There's no ramen noodles in the boxers, but it looks just like the box that ramen noodles comes in, except they're boxers, like underwear. They've never been worn. That's what it says here. How much? It's under
1: $10.
0: $5. $5 is correct. You're a winner.
1: $5 makes you holler, right?
0: Yeah, it definitely does. We have four tickets to the Ying Yang Twins VIP.

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Kehlani taking over the nation. I'm talking about Kehlani's world tour, and we're going to send you along for a ride. I'm talking about a trip for two to see Kehlani in the city of your choice. 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
8: We talk a lot here about ultra-processed foods and the many ways in which they can negatively impact your health. They've been linked to weight gain, obesity, type 2 diabetes, cardiovascular disease, even cancer. And now a new study out of UCSF found that high ultra-processed food intake was associated with something called intramuscular fat, which is exactly what it sounds like. That's fat inside your muscles, which can cause them to become weaker. Now, in this particular study, the researchers noticed more wear and tear and pain in people's knees because of weakened thigh muscles. Cutting back on ultra-processed foods isn't easy. The CDC estimates at least half the calories in our diet come from ultra-processed foods. But if you're looking to eat cleaner, cutting out sugar-sweetened beverages, that may be the best number one thing you can do to try and get started. I'm Dr. Sanjay Gupta, helping you live a better life.
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0: 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Hey, Winwell, if you're trying to beat the heat of the Central Valley, because boy, is it getting so hot, and you want to go to Six Flags, you can text the keyword hurricane to 209-951-5946.
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0: right, we're talking about this item today. It's ramen noodles boxers. The boxers look just like ramen noodles. There's no ramen noodles in the boxers, but it looks just like the box that ramen noodles comes in, except they're boxers, like underwear. They've never been worn. That's what it says here. How much? It's under
1: $10.
0: $5. $5 is correct. You're a winner.
1: $5 makes you holler, right?
0: Yeah, it definitely does. We have four tickets to the Ying Yang Twins VIP.